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0: Sexy Kexy. 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
1: terror, feel the pain. It's driving me insane. 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

0: Ακούγοντας αυτό το κομμάτι, σου έρχεται στο μυαλό, αν είχες την τύχη να βρίσκεσαι εκεί, το Pepper Church Session με τους Hooverphonic, αυτό το επικό, να το πω έτσι, που είναι και της μοδός η λέξη επικό, Pepper Church Session με τους Hooverphonic. 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
1: I definitely wanted to become a musician. At that time in Germany in 69-70 they had already discotheques. So I would take my car, would go to a discotheque, sing maybe 30 minutes. I think I had about 7-8 songs. I would partially sleep in the car because I didn't want to drive home. And that helped me for about almost 2 years to survive in the beginning. I wanted to do an album with the sounds of the 50s, the sounds of the 60s, of the 70s, and then have a sound of the future. And I said, wait a second, I know the synthesizer. Why don't I use the synthesizer, which is the sound of the future? And I didn't have any idea what to do, but I knew I needed a click. So we put a click on the 24 track, which then was synced to the Moog modular. I knew that could be a sound of the future, but I didn't realize how much the impact would be. My name is Giovanni Giorgio, but everybody calls me Giorgio.

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